Maybe someday I'll find myself. I'll get a shrink and get some help. Blow a bullet through my brain. 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Tie a rope around my neck. Maybe then the voices won't come back.

just want to touch you and hold you. I need you. God, I need you. I love you so much.

Don't bring everybody down like this. Don't worry. It will soon pass, whatever it is. Don't worry, be happy.